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1: Good love is a never ending story. Can nothing break.

I still remember the piano playing the same old melodies. The late night crowd was wild and loud, but then a shot outside.

0: cast crew would like to say goodbye to you, and we hope you had a nice flight with Jet Set Live.
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